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1: 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Ran right into the side of the saloon.
0: Well, if Jeffro can't do it, neither should you. 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

Hey, y'all. Good evening. It's Dr. Mullenbeek here. This is the Dr. Mullenbeek Show, This Murky Realm. Got a bunch of new stuff for you tonight. I'll be here with you from 9 to midnight. I just got off of 81 coming from Roanoke, and I would recommend, if you can avoid it, to avoid it, because the rain and the visibility was quite bad. But yeah, this is a Dr. Mullenbeek Show. As you probably know, this show focuses on experimental music and weird music and things that some people might not consider music. So listen with an open mind, please. Let me let you get back into this really interesting field recording. This is from a lion attack that was recorded in Namibia. This is on a relatively new album on Sublime Frequencies, focusing on the music of Namibia, but also with some really interesting field recordings, such as this one. 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

Oh.

Oh.

She's the professional, recording cabbage on a baggage carousel at the airport named for Chuck DeGaulle. It's all abstract expressional.

Koi, I want you to bat around your ankles. 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And then just kick one leg back at a time. And just kick one leg out at a time. And then just kick one leg back at a time. And just kick one leg out at a time. And then just kick one leg back at a time. And just kick one leg out at a time. And then just kick one leg back at a time. Just keep one leg out at a time. And then just keep one leg back.

Hey, hey, it's Dr. Malimbeek. Thanks for listening. We just heard a new track off of the new Vanessa Rossetto double disc on Erstwhile. I love that opening ditty there that really talks about a lot of the historical key figures of music concrète and experimental music, etc. So great. And Rossetto, if you don't know her work, she's quite a veteran of labels like Erstwhile at this point. She has such a large body of work out, and it's all consistently great. So check her out if you don't know her work. Of course, Erstwhile is one of my favorite labels in the world. Been a fan since about 99 or so when they started. So shout out to them. Let's see. Let me give you a PSA here before we move on. Are you a band looking to be heard across our airwaves? WUVT's Local Zone is hosting bands here in our station. 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So check it out. We've got a lot of great new stuff coming up for you, but before we get into that, well, the next track I'm going to play for you is also something brand new from the duo of Chris Cole and Oren Ambarki. On the INAGRM label. And so that's brand new, just came out. But after that, I'm going to play a request. Actually, I'm going to do a happy birthday shout out to Wayne Llewellyn, Wayne, AKA Feral Cat Scan, one of my favorites and one of the best experimental musicians in the Roanoke area, hands down. He's a veteran of the scene. So I just want to put a shout out to Wayne and say happy birthday and how much the community here loves you. Wayne, I talked to today, and he requested that I play Test Department, okay? And so, like, wow, okay, yeah, I have been wanting to play something from Test Department on the air for a long time. It's been kind of like on my, you know, intended playlist. Haven't got around to it. Don't know where to start, you know, but this is a kind of early English industrial band. And by industrial, certainly the early connotations of industrial, right? We're not talking about electronic beat music. We're not talking about wax tracks here. We're talking about truly experimental, you know, more akin to what today is often referred to as noise, right? And so Test Department was one of those early industrial, in the original kind of connotation of that term, one of the early industrial bands, and also notably very left-wing, very left-leaning, very pro-labor. I know that part of the lore around Test Department was they played once at a miners' strike in England somewhere. I got to look up details on that. But so we're going to hear from Chris Cole and Oren Ambarki, and after that we're going to hear some Test Department live from 6/11/1987, which is a long track. It's almost an hour-long recording, but I'll give you an excerpt of that. But again, happy birthday to Wayne, aka Feral Cat Scan. This is the Dr. Malimbeek Show. Thanks for listening. 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All right. You know what I'm saying?

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Media one.

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Thanks for listening. This is the Dr. Muhlenbeek Show. Thanks so much from the call just now from Tyler from Rutgers, who just happened to come across the station and the broadcast on his music player. And he's super into the music. And he's also a DJ at Rutgers. He's a film student. I hope it's okay I'm sharing all this. But thanks for calling, Tyler. That's a super nice thing to hear from fans and people around the country who are discovering this. Hopefully I can tune into his show once the semester starts back. But again, thanks, Tyler, for listening and for calling in. By the way, this what I'm talking over is Test Department, a live recording from 1987. Called Eviction Demolition Celebration, live at the Conradstraat in Amsterdam, again from 1987. So this is dedicated to Wayne Llewellyn, Feral Cat Scan, aka Happy Birthday Wayne, we love you.

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We just heard brand new stuff. That was Aiko Ishibashi and Jim O'Rourke playing a tune, a composition by Brunhild Ferrari, the widow of Luke Ferrari. Brand new on, what is that label? Persistence of Sound. And we're segueing right into relatively new stuff from Haswell and Hecker. Off of their UPIC Diffusion Session number 23, which is pretty new on Editions Mego. Of course, Russell Haswell is one of my favorites. 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

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Call 540-961-8400 to speak with someone who cares. Hi, this is Dr. Molenbeek, and you're listening to the Dr. Molenbeek Show, This Murky Realm. I'll be 9 to 12 every Tuesday this summer, and thanks for listening. We just heard something kind of fairly new, thing from last year, by Russ Haswell and Florian Hecker from their UPIC Diffusion Session number 23. Which is on Editions Mego, one of the true greats. And after this, we're going to go right into some Jeff German of also recent output by Jeff German. This is on the Buried in Slag and Debris label, which is also a fantastic label, by the way. Highly recommended. Jeff German is one of the bigger, more established acts there, but I definitely would recommend most anything I've heard from that label. Definitely check them out. So this is from Jeff German's Burn Im Rag album that came out in 23. Thanks for listening. This is the Dr. Molenbeek Show. And by the way, congratulations to the Knicks. I don't know, you'll probably be surprised to hear that I'm a Knicks fan. Not a huge Knicks fan. I am pretty fair weather. I follow them only in the playoffs, and they have been absolutely spectacular this year. Like, watching them has just been quite an incredible experience. Their chemistry on the court and the kind of balanced, you know, even, you know, there's Jalen Brunson and there's Kat, but like the whole roster, including many non-starters, are just so solid, so consistent. If you just look at those stats from last night, truly an incredible showing. So go Knicks. Very happy to see them winning. Anyway. Here's Jeff German. Thanks for listening. 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

0: 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Call 540-961-8400 to speak with someone who cares. That was me attempting to move the microphone. I'm going to attempt to do it again. I have no idea how loud this is. It's too tall. Liam's too tall. He doesn't seem that tall, but he's maybe he is.
1: I like
0: that.
1: That's a good sound.
0: Yeah? Okay. So this is G-Factor. I'm in studio with a good friend of mine. Would you like to introduce yourself?
1: Fellow G-Factor, Gabby.
0: Yeah, true. There's two G's. I didn't even think about that. We could do like G squared. Yeah, mm-hmm. Or G. It would have to be G squared. G plus G just doesn't. 2G?
1: 2G.
0: 2G or not 2G?
1: No, that sounds bad.
0: Yeah. Gabby is somebody in my graduate program. Also a friend. I introduce people sometimes that I know like in the program and I say like, oh, this is somebody that I know in the program, and people have got offended before because I didn't say, like, this is my friend.
1: Yeah.
0: I said, like, this is my classmate, you know?
1: Yeah.
0: But it's not like they're not my friend. It's just that I feel like the classmate thing, I don't know, that's just, like, the forefront.
1: The context.
0: Yes, exactly. That's, mm-hmm. like, that's how we know each other. Like, we wouldn't be friends. No, I'm just kidding.
1: as one of our friends would say, just friends of convenience.
0: Yes, which I do feel quite strongly. No, I'm just kidding. Nance. Okay, so sorry. I didn't actually cue the song up. It's number two. Okay. So Gabby is here. Gabby's gonna play some music. First I wanted to actually talk about when I was thinking about this week. The first time I realized that you might be somebody who could do a radio show with me was, do you remember when we talked about your car, the name of your car?
1: Yeah.
0: In the car, yeah.
1: Yeah, so, and I got so excited that you understood the name of my car.
0: Yes, exactly. So Gabby's car is Guinevere.
1: Rest in peace, actually.
0: Did she die?
1: I sold her.
0: Oh, did I? I didn't know that.
1: It was a recent occurrence.
0: Oh, I'm sorry.
1: No, I named my now car Gwendolyn in honor of her, even though it's not in a Death Cab for Cutie song.
0: It's like a Dark Souls thing.
1: It's just another, you know, the next one will probably be like Genevieve. You gotta keep the G going.
0: Genevieve, there's a song, isn't there a Death Cab song called Genevieve? Or like, I just feel like that's true.
1: There's one about Lily, which is my sister's name, actually.
0: Wow. Yeah. There's a lot of parallels here. Do you have Death Cab for us tonight?
1: Okay. I tried to restrain myself.
0: Oh, I was going to say we should play the song.
1: Oh, my God.
0: We should play it.
1: That's a great idea.
0: So, anyway.
1: We'll find it.
0: Yeah, we're getting ahead of ourselves. Basically, Gabby's car is named Guinevere. There's a Death Cab for Cutie song where he sings about a girl named Guinevere.
1: We Laugh Indoors, I think.
0: Yeah, yeah. And I was like, okay, this is I was like, do you know that there's this Death Cab for Cutie? I don't know why that was where I came, but that's the only place I've ever heard the name. And I was like, there's this Death Cab for Cutie song.
1: And I got so excited because no one has ever guessed that that is what my car is named after. And Death Cab for Cutie is my favorite band.
0: Yeah.
1: And of course, that's what I named my car after. It's like my cat Pippin. People always guess that basketball player.
0: Scotty?
1: Mm-hmm.
0: Wow.
1: Or Lord of the Rings. But they never guess the secret third thing.
0: Which is?
1: The musical.
0: Pippin the musical?
1: Yeah.
0: There's a musical?
1: Yeah.
0: About Pippin from Lord of the Rings?
1: Acrobatic or circus themed.
0: Oh. No, I always assumed it was Lord of the Rings. I never even asked.
1: No, it's a musical.
0: Okay. Well, anyway, yeah. So we started fangirling together about Death Cab for a little bit. But you're a bigger Death Cab fan than I am, but I just know that song.
1: I just felt seen in that moment.
0: Good. I'm glad I could validate that for you. So then, you know, obviously I was like, okay, this... Gabby knows ball, so we're going to bring her in to do a set. Anyway, Gabby has a song for us. Beirut. Nance by Beirut. I've never heard of this band.
1: It's one guy.
0: Oh, it's like the Tame Impala.
1: He plays like a lot of instruments, though.
0: Okay.
1: It sounds like a one-man band. Like, orchestra, yeah.
0: Okay. It's on Bada Bing Records. I've never heard of this record label in my entire life. It's the first time I've ever seen that.
1: I really like him. It sounds almost Eastern European, even though I'm pretty sure he's from the West.
0: Beirut.
1: Mean. Yeah.
0: Duh. Didn't even put that together.
1: I know.
0: I guess that's Lebanon, but it's not really Eastern European. But
1: I first heard this song at a very esoteric theater workshop warm-up thing, where this woman had us close our eyes. Well, no, I think we opened our eyes and wandered around the stage, and we're supposed to feel the music or something. And it was,
0: where was this at?
1: My high school.
0: Okay.
1: Yeah. I was like, wait, this is a really good song.
0: And you felt it.
1: And I felt it.
0: The music. Okay, cool. Well, we're going to play Beirut Nance. And then you had another one right after that, which is Widow Speak. Which was this? What song was it?
1: Harsh Realm.
0: Harsh Realm by Widow Speak, who is a post-punk band. I do like post-punk. Tell me a little bit more. Sell me.
1: I want to say I first heard them maybe in season one of American Horror Story.
0: Oh.
1: And
0: throwback, Tumblr.
1: Yeah.
0: Yeah.
1: Yeah.
0: Okay.
1: It was a very Tumblr era.
0: Yeah. Okay.
1: One of the themes of tonight. And it kind of fit this like moody vibe I was trying to curate for myself as a teenager.
0: Mm-hmm.
1: And it's still reliably like an excellent vibe.
0: Okay. Well, I'm excited. We're going to play those two, and then I'll probably play one of my less interesting songs, and then we will check back in here in a little bit. If you'd like to call in and request something, 540-231-9888 is the number. If you just want to let us know we're doing a good job. If you want to let us know we're doing a bad job. Actually, don't.
1: No, only positive reviews.
0: Yeah, we only want positive feedback. Constructive criticism? Constructive praise? No, yeah. Criticism.
1: I want praise.
0: Yes, we're praise motivated.
1: Truly.
0: Food motivated and praise motivated. Okay, we're going to do Beirut, and then we're going to do Widow Speak and play some of the songs and check back in. I never know how to end these.

0: That was Acetone Germs. Before that, Destroyer, Beggars Might Ride. Before that was Widow's Peak, Harsh Realm. Before that was Beirut, Nantes. Nantes. We're still not sure. Jury's still out on that one. We've been cultivating a little curated, what would you call the vibe that we're going for right now?
1: Gabby themed.
0: Okay.
1: You said I could do that.
0: No, you can.
1: So yeah. I have.
0: Yeah, I just didn't know if you...
1: It is pure, these are songs I really like. And a lot of it is indie Tumblr era.
0: Okay.
1: You know, 2012 to 2016, hipster, sure. I'm not like other girls.
0: Do you think that says something about you, personally?
1: I think it used to.
0: Do you think you've outgrown it?
1: No. No, I think it is evolved.
0: I see. What's the difference between outgrowing something and evolving?
1: The depth and the complexity of it, I think.
0: Mm.
1: Yeah.
0: Like it's still...
1: It was more in opposition to others.
0: Mm.
1: In teen angst, you know?
0: Mm.
1: And now it's not that.
0: Mm. I see.
1: Not anymore.
0: Right.
1: Now it's nostalgia. Now it's...
0: Yeah.
1: Yearning and remembering and...
0: Yeah, that's true.
1: Finding beautiful moments and being grateful for things that I didn't appreciate at the time.
0: Yeah, it all seems probably... Like, it's weird how stuff like that works. I feel like, especially with, like, the Tumblr music, like, era... Like, people, hypothetically, that were listening to this music, like, maybe... Like, you or me, maybe. Like, it was, like, a weird... It's supposed to be, like, dark and depressing, and it probably was, like, a weirdly dark and depressing, like, time in my life. But then I like look back on it and I'm like, dang, that was awesome. You
1: that's
0: know?
1: Pretty good.
0: Yeah, but now it's like, is that just like, am I rewriting that or is that because it's just so much worse?
1: I know.
0: You know?
1: I thought it wouldn't get worse.
0: Well, it got worse in different ways. I feel like with the Tumblr aesthetic kind of time, like high school, it was like kind of, you could romanticize it a little bit. Now it's like not romantic at all.
1: Oh, but they're still romanticizing it.
0: Who's they?
1: You know, the them, the collective.
0: The people you were against.
1: Well, yeah. I don't know.
0: Or that you were with.
1: Yeah. I think my sisters verbatim called my music taste funeral music.
0: Wow.
1: Growing up. Gave me a bit of a complex.
0: Like in favor of that?
1: No, in like a, oh God, no one understands.
0: I see.
1: They
0: yeah.
1: just don't get me.
0: Yeah.
1: I can't ever play my music around other people because they won't understand.
0: It'll scare them away. I'm turning on like the neighborhood or something.
1: And I'm just listening to Death Cab for Cutie on repeat.
0: Yeah.
1: Because I have,
0: yeah.
1: I don't know, unmedicated depression.
0: I mean, to be fair, turning on transatlanticism is like the surest way to
1: cry,
0: ruin the vibe.
1: No.
0: Yeah. No, it does.
1: I mean,
0: I can't listen to that album.
1: No, you're like, listen, they're my favorite band. And I understand that I can't play them for other people most
0: yeah.
1: of the time.
0: Yeah, I mean, you can sometimes, but, like, I can't listen to, like, Title and Registration.
1: It's not light listening.
0: No, it's not. Speaking of not light listening, Gabby has two songs coming up. Devendra Banhart, Lover, and Bombay Bicycle Club, Eat, Sleep, Wake, Nothing But You.
1: And these
0: oh,
1: are actually...
0: Is that a cover?
1: I don't know.
0: Of the one song. Have you seen the movie Drive with Ryan Gosling?
1: No.
0: Oh, there's a. Sorry, it's a stupid movie. There's a song in it. We'll listen to it. And I'll chime back in if it's a cover.
1: And then that.
0: Yeah, tell me about Devendra Banhart. I've never heard of this person.
1: Me neither.
0: Or artist.
1: I literally only know it, the song, because it is on the Nick and Nora's Infinite playlist.
0: Okay. Yeah.
1: Which is my favorite movie.
0: Oh, wow. You're getting a real Gabby taster.
1: Truly.
0: Okay, good.
1: I really thought about this for you.
0: Good, thank you.
1: And it is a very happy sounding song to me. And
0: okay.
1: it makes me feel joyful. So it's not funeral music. And it comes from like one of the wow. ultimate like indie...
0: Movies?
1: I have alternative music taste.
0: Yeah
1: like hipster movies.
0: Mm-hmm. I've never seen it.
1: No,
0: I know. Despite being in that camp for much of my life, probably still, I've never seen it.
1: It's so good. Michael Cera's in it.
0: I know. I've seen Scott Pilgrim. It always just seemed to me like a spinoff?
1: No, not at all.
0: Okay, cool. Okay, well, we'll do Devendra Banhart and then Bombay Bicycle Club, which might be a cover of a song. We'll find out. I can't remember the name of the song. It's like a Desire, something like that. It's like from the 80s. We'll play it. We'll see.
1: Yeah. If you want, I knew more history for you.
0: Oh, well, probably good you don't, honestly. The movie's not very... I mean, I like it, but it's like a meme where it's like... people are like, oh, he's just like me. You know, like, you watch, like, Fight Club, and they're like, oh, I'm just like Tyler Durden or whatever.
1: Yeah.
0: It's like that, but with Drive. So, like, that's what I know the song from.
1: Okay.
0: So I'm like, it's probably...
1: So, like, a complex.
0: Yeah. It's like this guy who's, like, a kind of mute, brooding.
1: Right.
0: Like, nobody understands him, and he ends up, like...
1: other girls.
0: Yeah, literally. And then he, like, is just effortlessly cool and handsome and, like, does everything. It's... Yeah, that's exactly what it sounds like.
1: I've actually never seen a movie ever.
0: Oh.
1: Yeah.
0: That's bold of you to admit on the radio after what you just said.
1: Admitting to seeing a movie.
0: 2 minutes ago.
1: Yeah.
0: Okay, well. If you'd like to call in, 540-231-9888 is the number. We'll do these two songs and we'll check back in. I have to read another PSA. Oh my gosh, wait. I'm going to do it right now. Just get it out of the way.
1: Perfect.
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0: 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Did you know that we reached Roanoke?
1: No.
0: It's new.
1: I didn't even know what the number was. What's it called?
0: 90.7?
1: No, like what's...
0: Oh, WUVT.
1: What is the number called something? A station?
0: Frequency?
1: Frequency.
0: Yeah. Mm. Yeah. Well, I think it is a station. You can call it a station. Whenever I tell people, like, oh, you know, I do the radio, like, tune in, 90.7, whatever, they're like, how do I listen? And it's so funny.
1: That was my first question.
0: I know, because it's like, I get that. It makes sense.
1: And I did Google it, I swear.
0: Well, they have the website, but it's also like, it's funny because it is like a radio station. So you just tune to it.
1: Yeah.
0: If you have a radio.
1: TJ asked if he had to sit in his car to listen.
0: I mean, technically, if you don't have any other way to listen. But, like, it's funny because it's one of the only things that, like, works like that. Mm. Like, if you want to watch, like, a movie, you don't just tune to the movie channel and hope that it comes on. Anyway, you, like, go physically grab the movie. Or if I'm like, hey, I'm, you know, like, or check out this song or this TV show. Like, you intentionally go out and you, like, choose when you listen to it. Like, this is like, it's just, you just turn your station
1: you
0: and it's
1: get.
0: On, yeah. So, I don't know, it's just funny how different, you know, we like, experience media and technology now. Radio's still cool, guys. Still listen to radio. You listen to some cool stuff sometimes.
1: Find new music.
0: I hope you found some new music tonight. Speaking of, that was Silver Juice, Send in the Clouds. Before that was Sonic Youth, Freezer Burn / I Want to Be Your Dog. I've never heard that song in my life, but I like Sonic Youth, and I thought the title was sick, and I liked it. And that was on vinyl. And then Bombay Bicycle Club, Eat, Sleep, Wake, Nothing But You, which I thought was a cover of a song. Hold on.
1: Turns out it wasn't.
0: Under Your Spell by Desire. It was not. Uh-huh. But the Under Your Spell. Maybe I'll play that later.
1: Yeah. Just like full closure.
0: Full circle, yeah. Yes, I'll do that later. And we also had a request from a fan.
1: Not your biggest
0: adoring fan.
1: Though.
0: No, second biggest?
1: Maiden.
0: Can we call him second biggest?
1: No.
0: Third?
1: Not yet.
0: Okay. Maybe you can start earning some points now.
1: Yeah.
0: Big O.
1: Like a merit system.
0: Yeah. But we got a request and we're going to try to play that later too. I liked those. So I really liked the Devendra Banhart.
1: Has it sold you on the movie?
0: Devendra Banhart. Yeah, actually did. And the last time that was played was 2010.
1: Yeah.
0: On this radio station. So that song hadn't been played in 16 years. We had when Wallace was in last week, we played a song that hadn't been played since like 2008.
1: Super niche.
0: Willingly. Like it comes on automation sometimes, but nobody had willingly played the song. And it sucks. The song's terrible, so it makes sense. But it was just funny. So some deep cuts Gabby's pulling today.
1: Yes.
0: I don't think I've probably never played anything that deep before. So nice.
1: Oh, don't sell yourself short.
0: I mean, maybe. I don't know. Up next, we thought it prudent to play the Death Cab songs that we talked about. The one song and then another song.
1: Since you did play your favorite band.
0: Yes, Silver Juice is my favorite band of all time.
1: Now we'll play my favorite band.
0: Which is Death Cab. And we'll play the song that we were talking about.
1: And we'll bring the vibe down.
0: Yes, it's going to get really depressing.
1: Put on some funeral music for a little bit.
0: Okay, if we're going that direction, I have some ideas. I'm going to grab some stuff.
2: I might already have some. Not really.
0: Okay, we're going to do some funeral music, really. If you weren't feeling down... I don't know, it's not that down.
1: Let's get down.
0: I feel like the Death Cab songs we picked aren't even that, like...
1: No, really,
0: they're not
1: they
0: that are. Depressing. They're just, like, moody.
1: I could pick, I mean, anything off of Transatlanticism.
0: Yeah. Even the title track would be cool. Maybe. Okay, we're gonna do that. We're gonna play a couple more songs. We're gonna check back in like, 10, 15 minutes. Don't go anywhere. Don't touch that dial. If you'd like to call in, it's 540-231-9888 540-231-9888 to give request something or just talk to us. Anyway, Death Cab.

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0: 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Spelling. It's hard.
1: It is.
0: That was The Drinking Age by Cameron Winter. Sorry, just Drinking Age. Not The Drinking Age. Just Drinking Age. I forgot to clean off the vinyl, so I don't know if you guys could hear the static, but that was Dust. And then we played our two Death Cab songs, Steadier Footing and We Laugh Indoors. Neither of us realized that Steadier Footing was the first song on the album.
1: Mm-hmm.
0: It's kind of an interesting way to start it.
1: Fun opener.
0: It is. It gets in, it gets out. It's cute.
1: With Ben's sweet falsetto.
0: Nobody yearned quite like him, I feel like. He yearned in
1: He's
0: a different...
1: He's still yearning.
0: He yearns in a San Franciscan way, you know?
1: Seattle and...
0: Yeah, Portland. Like West Coast, yeah. You know? Like
1: a different breed.
0: A different kind of yearning than we have out here.
1: Yeah, but still parallel.
0: Yes, it's like an approach, like I can connect with it, but I'm not yearning the same way, you know? I'm yearning in different ways.
1: Still rather poetic.
0: True. Yeah, I don't want to take anything from me. I can't speak for you. But I'll stand on my own yearning.
1: Oh. If there's something I can stand on, it is yearning.
0: Fair enough. So I guess we were thinking we'll do... Okay, two things. One, Wallace texted me, friend of the show, and said the Sonic Youth song is an Iggy Pop cover. / the Stooges, which is really funny. I didn't know that. But also, I played Kurt Vile earlier, and I didn't even mention this. I wanted to mention this. First of all, Kurt Vile's coming out with a new album soon? Do you listen to Kurt Vile, Gabby?
1: No.
0: Okay.
1: No.
0: I never really listened to him much until very recently, but he has a new album coming out. He's cool. And so I wanted to play some of his today, and I played a Blackberry song off of Childish Prodigy, which came out a long time ago, like 2009. But the description that was written for the album, different album, says that it is Iggy Pop / the Stooges. It sounds exactly like that. So we've had a lot of Iggy Pop influence today. So I think I'll find an Iggy Pop CD to play just directly. We've been dancing around it. You know, we might as well...
1: Circling.
0: Yeah, we might as well go right in. So anyway... as an aside, we wanted to kind of keep it a little bit funerally, but I think we're gonna change it up again too here soon. You wanted to play Mitski, who I think is very quintessential funeral
1: Resident
0: music.
1: Sad girl.
0: Yeah, Tom. Would you call her like Tumblr? Core. At least she was a bit after Tumblr.
1: She was a bit after, but her essence is very reminiscent of it.
0: Better question: do you think she was on Tumblr?
1: Yeah. She and I feel like she would do numbers, you know, currently.
0: True. Is Tumblr really like a thing anymore? Do people?
1: Oh yeah.
0: Are you still on it?
1: I can't say that on public radio.
0: Would you like to share your your blog name with everybody?
1: Because it goes back to 2013.
0: Yeah.
1: That's a deep cut.
0: That would be crazy. I think I'd learn too much about you.
1: I'm waiting for someone to go back in my Tumblr archive to learn everything that there is to know about me.
0: Okay.
1: And no one's done it yet.
0: But, like, do people know it to even do it? Or you just
1: Some
0: keep
1: people.
0: It? Okay.
1: The inner circle.
0: I'm not in the inner circle?
1: I would let you follow me on Tumblr if you wanted to.
0: Okay, well, I'd have to have a Tumblr, which I cannot confirm nor deny that I have.
1: Hypothetically, if I still had a Tumblr from 2011 or 13, maybe you could follow it.
0: Okay, cool. I like... But that would require me to be vulnerable in a sense by showing you mine.
1: Yeah, which you show me yours, I'll show you.
0: You will. Cut that. Strike that from the record. Mitski, Your Best American Girl. Why'd you pick this song of all the Mitski songs?
1: I feel like I relate to her. I don't exactly know what the song is about.
0: That's about Your Best American Girl.
1: Yeah, I'm Your Best American Girl, you know?
0: It says, oof, sorry. Sometimes there's some FCC songs. Some songs we're not supposed to play during the normal hours on here. It's not one of... It's fine. We can play it. But they don't read this, but sometimes they'll write the actual lyrics on the front that you're not supposed, because of why it's not playable.
1: Oh, come on.
0: Yeah.
1: That's like hardly anything.
0: I know, just, I've never seen people like write it out like that. It's like, okay, I get it. You just,
1: that's the evidence.
0: Yeah, it's like, oh, believe me, don't play this song. Okay, Your Best American Girl, Mitski, and then I have an Angel Olsen track queued up after that. Do you like Angel Olsen?
1: No idea who that
0: is. She's very Tumblr, like super Tumblr adjacent. Mm-hmm. I probably heard this song on Tumblr. And then I think we'll kind of steer back maybe towards something with a little bit more energy after that. And then we'll have a little bit of time left and we'll just like play it out. That's what this is all about. It's about having fun, about exploring Gabby's taste, what makes Gabby Gabby. You have a couple more songs you want to play too, so we'll make sure we get through those.
1: Totally.
0: Okay, cool.
1: An adventure.
0: Yeah. All right. Up next, Mitski.

0: That was Car Seat Headrest, Vincent. Fun fact, that is off their 2016 album, Teens of Denial, which is an awesome album. If you like that, check it out. More of it. There's more songs on the album that you can check out. Re-recorded it for the 10th anniversary, and it sucks. They removed all of the curse words for some reason. Yeah, it's super weird. And they were some impactful curse words.
1: They usually are.
0: Right. I feel like it's usually like there's a point, you know, you're trying to convey here. And I don't know, it's bizarre. The subreddit was very upset. Mm. Subreddit was on fire this week. Not in a good way. So, but I wanted to play it because, I don't know, I was thinking about it a lot this week because of the re-recording, and it sucks. So that version's good. You should listen to that version.
1: Note it.
0: The original, 2016. Before that was Angel Olsen, I Can't Say the Name of the Song, on air. Before that was Mitski, Your Best American Girl. Did you like the Mitski song?
1: I love it.
0: Yeah?
1: Yeah.
0: I thought you said you didn't know it.
1: No, I don't know.
0: You don't know what it's about. I see. I thought for whatever reason you kind of picked a Mitski song.
1: No.
0: You hadn't heard before. I liked it a lot. I haven't heard that one.
1: It's a good one.
0: I don't know if I've listened to this Puberty 2 all the way through.
1: I think Mitski has the energy of a theater kid. I don't know if she was one. But she feels like a theater kid to me.
0: Yeah. There's a song on here called Crack Baby. Did you know that?
1: Can you say that?
0: Yeah.
1: Okay.
0: Crack Baby. There's a song here called Crack Baby. Didn't know that.
1: I wanted to find Bag of Bones or Brand New City, which were not in the studio, unfortunately.
0: Mm.
1: But when I'm alone in my car, I like to really dramatically sing them along with her.
0: Like, it's like your besties.
1: Yeah.
0: Yeah, it's like I'm she's there with you.
1: It feels like I'm practicing, like, a song for a musical, but it's just me and Mitski in my car.
0: No longer Guinevere. Gwendolyn.
1: Gwendolyn, no.
0: What is Gwendolyn?
1: She's a aloe green Toyota Camry.
0: Wow.
1: 2011.
0: That's... Camrys are nice.
1: Way cheaper than my little Beamer.
0: Yeah.
1: Yeah.
0: Probably less maintenance, too.
1: Totally. That's way why less. Guinevere had to go.
0: Poor Guinevere.
1: She was up at, like, 250,000 miles. Ugh. I was running her into the ground.
0: I don't know. How long do BMWs last? Is that, like, that is that, like, the...
1: Was it, like, 250 or was it... 250 is a lot, right?
0: Yeah.
1: I think it was, like, 250. Old BMWs are better.
0: Okay.
1: My father's a mechanic.
0: Right.
1: I speak with some authority. Okay. He got sick of fixing it.
0: Oh, because you could just take it to him.
1: And I always do. Perks of living 2 hours from home.
0: Mm-hmm. And having your dad be a mechanic.
1: Having my dad be a mechanic, yeah.
0: That's got to be like top.
1: It's like his love
0: five
1: language.
0: Five dad jobs.
1: Oh, yeah.
0: Mechanic.
1: Yeah.
0: What, a lawyer would probably be helpful.
1: And my sister is a lawyer.
0: Wow, you got everything.
1: I know.
0: Wow. My brother's a lawyer. Know.
1: Isn't it nice to have a lawyer in the family?
0: Well, he hasn't taken the bar yet.
1: Oh.
0: So, or maybe I'm speaking a little preemptively, but I'm sure it'll be nice.
1: I've won 2 lawsuits.
0: Wow. But your sister did it?
1: No, she made me do it, but she showed me how to do it.
0: Okay. Nice. Maybe
1: she had conflicts of interest. Couldn't represent me while I was suing Allstate.
0: Fair enough. But maybe my brother will do the same for me. But I feel like lawyer, mechanic...
1: Doctor is probably good.
0: I mean, just the money is probably
1: therapist,
0: nice.
1: Hello?
0: I don't know if I would want therapist parents.
1: No, that...
0: You know?
1: I mean...
0: I don't know how that would go.
1: I'm sure it's better than some options.
0: Well, in the spectrum, yes. I think so. I think it is better, but... I don't know. There'd just be something like... I feel like I would grow up so disillusioned with therapy... If both of my parents were there, I would be like, don't ever talk. If I went to one therapy session, I'd be like, do not talk to me like that. Like, because it's just, because I feel like the parents would
1: You'd
0: always.
1: You'd be so used to it.
0: Yeah, for
1: I
0: sure.
1: I think that's how our friends feel.
0: For sure. It's so obvious when people are switching into that
1: mode. And I almost like make it dramatic to tell people that I know I'm doing it now.
0: Yeah.
1: But did you know that of my cohort, three of us are... immigrants are children of immigrants with truck driver dads who are also mechanics.
0: That's insane.
1: Out of the 5. Something about that equals clinical psychologist.
0: There's a pipeline there?
1: I guess.
0: Yeah. Well, mine is a cop.
1: Adjacent, maybe.
0: To truck driver?
1: Vehicle.
0: They do a lot of driving.
1: Wee woo, wee woo.
0: Yeah. Yeah. Literally. So, I don't think that's not a bad parent job either, because he would tell me a lot about, like,
1: crime.
0: Well, like, what I can do and what I can't do, and, like, what the cops can do and what they can't do.
1: No, that's helpful.
0: It was really helpful, like, yeah. Stuff about, like, when they can search you and when they can't, you know, like, because he knows.
1: Yeah.
0: And so he's like, I have that information, which is helpful, but.
1: My oldest sister is always telling me to sue people.
0: Dang. I hope my brother doesn't tell me. I don't like confrontation like that.
1: It could be good for you.
0: Maybe. Exposure.
1: I know how to change a tire.
0: You got all kinds of skills. You can sue people and change tires. And change a tire.
1: I've got range.
0: Yeah. Yeah. And do therapy. You wanted to play Rah Rah Riot Boy off of their 2010 album, The Orchard. Mm-hmm. Sounds like Final Fantasy is what it says on the label.
1: I don't know what they mean by that.
0: Mm. What do you think it sounds like?
1: Not Final Fantasy. Mm. But maybe I don't know enough Final Fantasy.
0: Have you played?
1: Actually, no.
0: Mm.
1: Have you?
0: Yeah.
1: Was it good?
0: I played an embarrassing amount of Final Fantasy 14, which is the MMO.
1: Oh my god. Yeah. Wait, I have played Final Fantasy 14.
0: You have played it?
1: Yeah.
0: Oh, wow.
1: Garrett, I love MMOs.
0: Yeah.
1: Have we talked about this?
0: No, we've never talked about this. This is brand new on air.
1: Oh my god. This is exciting.
0: I've played, like, an incorrigible amount of it.
1: Really?
0: Yes, I'm not going to divulge on air how much, like, you can see your playtime in, yeah, like, hours. I'm not going to even say it.
1: Wow. Yeah,
0: it's bad.
1: No, I had friends who got really into it.
0: It's
1: so
0: fun.
1: I played it for a while.
0: It's great.
1: It is. It was really good.
0: Yeah. Wow, that's awesome. I didn't know. I've never talked to, like, a real person
1: who,
0: in real,
1: like,
0: life
1: actually who's plays played, like, that game. Yeah. We'll chat.
0: Yeah, we'll go offline. Okay, we're going to play Rah Rah Riot, the boy. Not the boy. Boy.
1: Just boy.
0: I feel like, do you know Tim Heidecker?
1: No.
0: Oh. He does the Tim and Eric show, which is on Adult Swim, and he has this other show called On Cinema. And when he, like, introduces things, he'll, like, read people's names. See, like, I'm doing the Tim Heidecker thing where it's like I say it incorrectly, and then I just, like, stutter to correct myself.
1: And then play it?
0: Yeah, it's, like, perfect. Awkward and,
1: flawless.
0: Like...
1: flawless.
0: I know.
1: It's charming.
0: Thank you. We'll play Boy. I have a Howdy song. And then we'll get a little crazy after that. We have, I'll tune in. Actually, well, I'll do the PSA now, because it's 1:44. We have 15 minutes left in the set.
1: Whoa.
0: I know. Time flies.
1: It really does.
0: Hey, VT students, are you aware of the healthcare services that your school offers? 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Okay, without further ado, we'll do Howdy first, and then Rama Riot. I think it's the order I have it in. Okay, bye.

0: That was Best to You by Blood Orange. Before that was Sleepyhead Passion Pit, and before that was Walcott Vampire Weekend. Also, maybe my favorite Vampire Weekend song as well. I don't know. I like Campus.
1: I also really like Diane Young.
0: Mm-hmm. I was talking to somebody about Diane Young. I think it was Jenna recently.
1: Good taste, you too.
0: Lovely song. Yeah. Jenna has great taste. Actually, I think Jenna might come next week.
1: That's awesome.
0: Yeah. So shout out to Jenna. Thanks so much for coming, Gabby. This was so much fun to do. This is only the second time I've had a guest. No, third time I've had a guest. But it's just fun to see, like, everybody plays literally something completely different, and then just find the ways in which the things that you like meld with the things that I like, and then to find... It's something always weird happens. Like, we were talking about Final Fantasy because the Passion... No. It was the Robber Riot was described as Final Fantasy music. And then we found on the Howdy CD, the label has a little Chocobo logo, which is one of the animals from Final Fantasy. It's a completely different CD. Weird that in the same day we would grab both of those.
1: CDs,
0: and the Iggy Pop thing was weird. Like, I don't know, it's just... It's funny. Stuff like that is... It makes me wonder, man.
1: Well, I feel honored to have been asked to come. Yeah, this is fun. This is cool.
0: I'm glad you came. I'm glad you thought it was fun. That's my worst fear, is that people will come and they'll be like, this sucks, why are you doing this?
1: No, this is, I think, my second time on radio formally.
0: Oh, wow.
1: Yeah.
0: I didn't know you were on radio before.
1: I won a scholarship in undergrad.
0: Oh, and you...
1: I had to do like a little radio talk thing.
0: Mm-hmm.
1: And I think I've done like a podcast before too.
0: Oh, wow. This is basically like podcasty.
1: No, this feels very podcasty.
0: I know, right?
1: But like less pressure because we get to play music.
0: And break it up.
1: Yeah.
0: Don't have to keep talking the whole time. Okay, give it up for Gabby.
1: And Garrett.
0: Garrett, who's here every week. That's it. Nobody's coming on after, so we will, WVT will be live with a human starting at, I think, 9. Oh, it's top of the hour. 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Thank you for tuning in if you did. And Gabby, is there anything you want to say before we end it?
1: Take care of each other.
0: Okay.
1: And yourselves.
0: Okay, sage.
1: Yeah.
0: All right. Thanks for tuning in. Without further ado, whatever the heck is coming on here.

0: 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Thank you for listening.
1: Hey, what's going on? I'm Jesse McCartney, and you're listening to WUVT FM 90.7 Blacksburg.
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0: 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Friggin' bring in Thin Lizzy. What's wrong with Thin Lizzy?
1: Tonight, there's gonna be a jailbreak.

0: copyright law. The U.S. copyright law. 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
1: You mean the U.S. copyright law?
0: Yes.
2: In a unanimous decision today, the U.S. Supreme Court.
3: That works really well. That's the, how they've done this. They've slowed this time. Well, maybe we should.
4: Maybe we should try doing that. Yeah.
5: You need to have a lawyer.
2: The U.S. Supreme Court gave humorous broad rights to parody copyrighted songs. At issue in the case was a rap version of the Roy Orbison song.

0: and the company refused to license Crew to
1: Live Crew.
0: In particular. And the company refused to license Two Live Crew to use the song. When the rap group went ahead anyway, Acuff Rose sued, claiming the parody was not in good taste and undermined the worth of the original.
1: Nasty as they want to be.
0: The Supreme Court ruled unanimously that parodists have broad rights under federal copyright law to make fun of original works without getting permission from the copyright owner. Writing for the court, Justice David Souter said that even though a parody is commercial, it still may be protected from having to get copyright permission, since federal law specifically exempts criticism and comment from copyright requirements.
1: So, it all goes to prove that art is wonderful and you can learn from it in any genre.
2: Oh, pretty woman.
3: I trust that you can live with temporary happiness. The lawyers I'll unleash on your contract as soon as this conversation is over should wipe that smile off your face.
4: Don't sue us.
5: Oh, please don't sue us.
6: Because of dilatory practices, any average person cannot go to court to get their grievances redressed because it's too expensive.
3: Should wipe that smile off your face.
6: You have discovery processes that are so long and laborious and expensive for a medium-sized claim, it's just not worth it to go to court.
7: So what are you looking to do?
6: And that's really a shame. We need to change the practice so that those people can have their day in court. Not the fancy, high-profile cases, but the average Joes who really need help.
8: I want to look for some consultation what I should do here.
7: Go on.
8: Because they probably have lawsuits against me.
7: I would expect so, yeah.
8: Right.
7: I don't handle cases like that.
0: Whether parody is in good taste or bad should not matter, said Souter, adding that First Amendment protections do not apply only to those who speak clearly, whose jokes are funny, and whose parodies succeed.
9: Hello, Dead Dog Records.
10: And when he explained the nature of the project, I said the odds of you getting approval to use masters or approval to use parody lyrics or medleys are going to be extremely low.
8: Right.
10: So unless you're doing just straight covers, the project would not likely get off the ground.
8: Right, but is it possible in any way then to sue you people? You, I'm asking you for help.
7: To who, me?
8: Yes.
7: Why do you want to sue me?
6: You really can't sneeze without having to call a lawyer.
7: What's that to do with me?
8: Well, I'm asking you for help, and maybe I could sue for punitive damages that you're giving me.
7: I'm giving you?
8: Yes.
7: Me?
8: Yes.
7: What do I do to you?
8: Well, punitive damages here.
7: I'm a lawyer. What did I do to you?
6: We're so regulated as a society, you really can't sneeze without having to call a lawyer.
7: Hey, well, you want to sue me?
8: Why not?
7: Me?
8: Everybody.
6: The second problem is regulation. We're so regulated as a society, you really can't sneeze because of the laws and regulations passed by state, local, and the federal government.
11: Hi, I'm Lance Briggs for PETA. Each winter, countless dogs struggle to survive long, lonely days and nights outside in the freezing cold and rain. Many freeze to death or suffer from exposure, frostbite, and hypothermia because of a lack of even the most basic shelter or care. They suffer terribly in all weather extremes. Please, be your dog's biggest defender. Make them a part of your family. Let them live indoors and provide them with lots of love and affection. Thank you.
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1: recording. Everything's going fine. 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Just get set and get going. Amen. Recording. Everything's going fine. No trouble. Just get set and get going. Amen. Recording. Everything's going fine. No trouble. Just get set and get going. Amen. Recording. Everything's going fine.

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It doesn't matter if you've had one drink or 10, if you're driving 100 miles or just one. Alcohol impairs your motor coordination, and if you get behind the wheel while under the influence of alcohol, you could kill yourself or somebody else. So do everyone a favor and don't drive while under the influence of alcohol.

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1: Hello, this is Dr. Demento.
2: And I'm Laughing Linda.
1: Wishing you a merry demented Christmas. We'll be celebrating Christmas in dementia with the funniest Christmas records of all time this weekend on the Dr. Demento Show.

It was the sound of the motor I remember the most. Take off, May 20th, 1937. Oakland, California. The idea? To fly from California back to California to circle the world from east to west and to become the first woman to circumnavigate the earth. I see something shining. 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

0: Icarus! 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This is my guitar player, Icarus. Icky for show. 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What are you doing?
1: I'm just getting some beauty sleep.
0: Tell them about the next jam, stupid!
1: Alright, Hans. Don't call me stupid. This next song is a cover song, you know, how you go to the Holiday Inn and you'll be seeing old-style top 40 bands like Jimmy D and the Spread Connection or Cinnamon Lover, perhaps, singing love ballads for the Philadelphias out at the Days Inn in Atlanta. So what can I say? It's all about the immigrant song.
2: Because of the brave men and women who broke new ground to change the course of black history and culture, we have the ability today to succeed, whether it's in science, business, politics, or the arts. His first book of poems entitled The Weary Blues was published in 1926. He wrote numerous plays and in 1934 penned his first collection of short stories which caught the eye of the public entitled Ways of White Folks. In 1960, author and poet Langston Hughes was awarded the Spingarn Medal as Poet Laureate of his race. This is John Faddis. The African-American community prides itself on a diverse range of people and talent, whether it's from the music of today by Joski Love to author Langston Hughes. Let's celebrate our rich heritage.

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1: Remember that song them old railroad gangs used to sing about the 8-day week?
2: Yeah.
1: Sunday, we go to church and wash our sins. Monday, the old work begins. Tuesday, the old week's still new. Wednesday, about halfway through.
2: Juicy.
1: Thursday, only two to go. Friday, just one more.
3: Well.
1: Saturday, we get our pay. Hey. Saturday night, Lord,
4: that's a big day.
2: Yeah. 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

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Is it just ejaculation, or is it orgasm? Is it just involuntary pelvic contractions, or is one having

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1: Oh, thanks, buddy. 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
0: That's once again true, for all except you.
1: You got me.

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WVT would like to remind you not to drink and drive. It doesn't matter how much you've drunk or where you're going. Alcohol impairs your hand-eye coordination, and operating a motor vehicle while under the influence can be fatal. Do yourself a favor. If you think you might be drunk, you are, and shouldn't be driving.

0: Don't forget to scoop
1: up the brains.
2: You've been here too long. You're starting to have human emotions, mortal feelings, compassion, sympathy, love. You know why we have these rules. We can't have witches here on Earth running amok with their powers. There'd be a few selfish people with all the money and control. Okay, so it wouldn't be that different. At least now we know it's not our fault.
3: They say we're living in a space age, and these games are space age.
4: Or do you think that-

0: and gentlemen, it's star time at the Apollo Theater. $1 million seller, try me. Please, please, please. Papa's got a brand new bag.
1: This is a man's world.
0: Most constructive tune of 1966. Don't be a dropout.
1: Say it again.
0: Recently recorded, Let Yourself Go. Baby, don't you weep. Let's bring him on right now. Everybody, the hardest working man in show business. I'm gonna let you say his name.

The thing is that James Brown was a big influence on every young black musician. I spent many days just listening to James Brown and copying exactly what was on the record. And that's what you had to do to learn, because you were just inspired. The beat just moved you, and if you felt you could do it, then you would set out and do that. And incidentally, I started in this business playing drums and had the mind for organizing, I guess, and organized this Cameo apparatus. But in fact, yeah, James Brown was definitely a big influence. I always wanted to play with Fred Wesley and Maceo Parker. I mean, for as long as I've been aware of a drumstick, and for as long as, you know, I mean, these guys were like, they played with James Brown, you know, and they sounded good, which was even more important.

0: you're gonna have a bunch of angry kids.
1: Well, when you do go out to a club, that you just gotta watch yourself. Whatever you do, yes, you just do. Can't expect to go out there and just dance and don't get touched and non-violent, because that's what it is.
2: I don't see how
1: if you get the music inside your soul, anything gonna happen. You don't play the music, you can't get it. It's the music.
2: Music.
3: My sympathy to the parents. My sympathy to the parents.
4: The thing was that it hit all the cultures of a lot of places and was too small of a place, and everything overlapped in New Orleans and became a thing of itself. And there was so much love between all the musicians and the music. All the old timers freely passed down to the youngsters what they had. And that just made it something special. It went with families, it went with people. I hope our music can get through to some people, and seeing, like, knowing that some of the people it's involved, I know it'll be something good.
5: Girls, don't let your man come home from work and you look at him and say, "Daddy, I don't feel good. I'm tired tonight." Drop your jaws at the door if necessary. Pussy poison that motherfucker. Rang that motherfucker's dick off with the grippers in your pussy. Send the dogs out on that motherfucker. Grip it, grip it. Milk that motherfucker dry. When I say milk it, milk it.

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0: Marcus Miller.
1: And he said, do you have any music? As soon as I hung up the phone, that bass line to Tutu hit me. Went boom, doom, doom, doom. When I'm writing a song for somebody, if I can see them going, like grooving to the song, then I go, okay, this is right for him.

0: God damn. Hey, what's up, nigga? Oh, shit.
1: What's up?
0: Hey, that motherfucker clean.
2: Who was that?
0: Nigga, that's Dre, nigga. That's a... Look at that
1: shit. That nigga hanging that motherfucker.
0: Look at that. Hey,
1: God damn. That nigga crawled down up under that motherfucker. That nigga on the bumper, X.
0: Hey, hang that shit.
3: What up, Dr. Dre?
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WEVT would like to recognize that Virginia Tech occupies the land of the Tutelo and Monacan people. Please take a moment to celebrate and honor this ancestral land and the sacred lands of all indigenous peoples.

0: subtitles, searching out some more. 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
0: Me and Thumbelina.

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It's railway shoes is, I don't know, I was just sitting in the shed in the garden playing the guitar and up came the expression railway shoes. 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The Moon Inside, Railway Shoes, they all existed as titles and tunes before they became fleshed into anything definite. I was trying to sound like Richard Butler from The Furs, really. It's meant to sound like Richard Butler trying to be Van Morrison, which is an unholy combination, I think. But my skills as a mimic are obviously waning. No, I was going to ask, you know, we didn't have time to ask people to come and play on the record, but I was thinking of asking Richard to come and sing on the Railway Shoes. I could just hear him on the chorus. Railway Shoes! You know, that kind of thing.

0: Pimp Homeo, Pimp Homeo.
1: Hey, Julie Ho.
0: I am but $300 short, thy pimp. First note, my ass is tired, thy pimp, homeo. Be this hour, I have done weeping. Thy have poppeth my coochie till I can't poppeth no more.
1: Oh, tis. 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
0: Have patience, pimp, homeo. Have patience. Homeo, I have a very voluptuous vagina and titties teetering on timelessness and a ass the size of Alaska.
1: Well, bitch, thy get my money.
2: Upon initial contact with Ice-T's music, I had envisioned him to be an ill-mannered and psychologically unstable man with an extremely uneducated and barbaric frame of mind, whose raps displayed nothing but ridiculous jargon, shocking sexual audacity, and repulsive images of the ghetto. However, after further analysis of his music, I can deduce that he is the epitome of anti-disestablishment terrorism, who embodies the entire spectrum of the urban experience and struggle. But to make things more plain and simple to the layman, I find Ice-T to be the dopest, flyest, OG pimp, hustler, gangster, player, hardcore motherfucker living today. To be honest, I am totally and completely on his dick.

Are you an aspiring musician? If so, you're in luck. Every Wednesday from 2 to 5 p.m., DJs, producers, MCs, and engineers come through True School Studios to sharpen their individual skills and teach other artists the ropes. Don't just talk about it, be about it. VTDITC, that's Virginia Tech digging in the crates. 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

0: know what I'm saying? LL Cool J is.
1: Yo, man,
0: chill out.
1: Wait, wait, wait. 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
0: Yo, yo, don't touch that needle. Yo, this is LL again. You didn't think I could do it again, did you? Another album. The joke's on you, Jack. Yeah.

Well, I was working at Polydor Records, and James Brown came in one day and put a tape on my desk and asked me if I would mix that tape. And basically, that's how the whole thing started. So I mixed that tape, and then from there, I went on to do many of his records.

0: Ladies and gentlemen, you're about to hear the most incredible story that you have ever heard in your life.
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0: Came to Mary Catherine Baxter and took her out of her body and took her on a tour of hell.

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Big stories need human stakes. But that's kind of the point. We won this fight because everyone made themselves the hero of their own story. Everyone took it as their job to save this crucial freedom. They threw themselves into it. They did whatever they could think of to do. They didn't stop to ask anyone for permission. If we start seeing it as someone else's responsibility to do this work, well then next time, they might just win. Let's not let that happen.

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1: How electricity really works. The buildings are made of lightning. Benjamin Franklin in eternal shock. Kite with key in hand after all these years. He is the ghost atop these towers, jumping from peak to peak like Jack Frost or Sandman. Fairy-like from a distance, haggard and shell-shocked up close. His skin sags like muddy bags of rocks hauled from a mine. His clothes tattered and singed. He glows from radiation. It has been so many years. Oblivious to praise in his honor, his chateau in history is vacant.

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A Rumpelstiltskin with weaponry. His knickers still smoking. In wasted glee, he keeps us well lit, alive with syphilis caught from power. His eyes swirl like peppermints gone wrong. This deist, defrocker of Jesus, now frocked in Orisha robes, a sucker for Ishu, ogler of Ogun, jockeying for position with these gods, stuck in second with Santa Claus.

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You are also listening to my show Soup Dog. So originally I had planned to do a soul and funk show because I just watched the Michael Jackson movie and it was so good, but I also just came back home for a week and I'm feeling pretty nostalgic right now, so we're gonna be playing some songs that remind me of growing up in my hometown during the summer. So I hope you enjoy. Up next, we have Don't Delete the Kisses by Wolf Alice.

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That was Beautiful Boy by John Lennon, and up next we have Heroes by David Bowie.

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listened to growing up. There's no particular theme. There's been a lot of indie pop so far, and it's probably going to continue like that for the rest of the show, which is until 11 a.m. I also have a few friends from home listening, so hi guys, if you can hear me. And I forgot to mention earlier, but there was a really lovely lady that called at the beginning of my show named Brenda. So if you're still listening, hello. It was lovely talking to you. And up next, we have Electric Feel by MGMT. Enjoy.

That was Have Some Love by Childish Gambino, one of my favorite songs in the Awaken My Love album. Do you find yourself drinking on days where you plan not to? Have you ever wondered if you have a drinking problem? If so, you're not alone. There are plenty of others just like you that can help. You can attend on Alcoholics Anonymous meeting every night at 7:30 p.m. at 203 East Roanoke Street, Blacksburg, Virginia, a safe place for recovery. So I burned some songs onto a CD to play for the show, and I think one of the songs got messed up, and you might have heard it earlier, but I really wanted to play A New Kind of Love by Imogen Heap, but I guess we're not going to be able to. And that's okay. We'll just persist on. So up next, we have Safe and Sound by Capital Cities.

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So, we're nearing the last 15 minutes of my show. I hope it was a good one. It was really nice hearing or knowing that people are listening to my show and that there's people out there. It's pretty cool. So up next, okay, I know I said I was saving this for next week, but like I couldn't do it. It's just so good. And I just hope you know, okay, spoiler, it's a Michael Jackson song, but I am gonna be replaying the scene from the movie in my head just because it was so good. I'm telling you, the movie, it felt like I was in a concert itself. Anyways, enjoy.

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So that was I'll Be There by the Jackson 5, another great song. After this is my last time speaking, I swear, I know you can't get rid of me, but I'm gonna hand off, or I'm gonna play one more song and then hand it off to the next DJ, Ambiguous Berry, who also has a lot of amazing songs coming up next. So yeah, this next song, excuse my pronunciation, this next song is Otro Atardecer by Bad Bunny and the Marías.

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That was I Do Love You by GQ, and to finish off my set today, we've got some Blondie. This is I Know, But I Don't Know.

0: Hey.
1: Oh, hey, Deb. I thought you were the radon test guys.
0: The who test guys?
1: Didn't you see the paper Sunday? The Surgeon General issued another lung cancer warning.
0: Oh, like the cigarette warning?
1: Yeah. They're saying we have to get our houses tested for radon.
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0: Nancy and the Two Meaties,
1: New Minds,
0: Stein for Anna,
1: Jean-Luc,
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0: bless me now with your fierce tears. 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
1: Some say the quality of life matters far more than its quantity. 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Who's right? Long ago, a quite well-known philosopher called Socrates said that philosophy is the study that helps us learn how to die. That also means philosophy can teach us how to live.
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My name is Bea. I hope everyone is enjoying the sunny weather today after all that rain we've been having. Whenever the weather is nice, all I want to do is just listen to some of my favorite classics. So that's what I have on the list for today. I hope you guys enjoy. We're going to start off with You Don't Love Me by Dawn Penn.

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I'm tired of Creed and all this other crap. Well, I think I finally found the answer to my radio prayers. 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

The National Weather Service in Blacksburg has issued a severe thunderstorm warning for the city of Covington, central Allegheny County, Virginia, the city of Buena Vista, northeastern Craig County in southwestern Virginia, southwestern Rockbridge County, northwestern Bedford County, Botetourt County, northwestern Amherst County, until 7:15 p.m. Eastern Daylight Time. At 6:16 p.m. Eastern Daylight Time, a severe thunderstorm was located near Covington, moving east at 40 miles per hour. Hazard, 60 miles per hour wind gusts and quarter-size hail. Source, radar indicated. Impact, hail damage to vehicles is expected. Expect wind damage to roofs, siding, and trees. Locations impacted include Lexington, Buena Vista, Covington, Clifton Forge, Buck Canyon, Glasgow, and Big Island.

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1: A surprising result of a recent survey was that the most asked question of American philosophers was neither what is the meaning of life, nor if a tree falls in the forest and no one is there to hear it, etc., etc., but just what is it that philosophers do? The answer is quite a lot. America's philosophers are at work in corporations, labor unions, medical centers and hospices, and of course every day they provoke thinking at thousands of colleges, universities and high schools. Wherever they are, philosophers can ask questions that might just make your life richer and more fulfilling. So do be careful of those falling trees, won't you? Unless, of course, you're not there.
0: A message from the Philosophers of America, celebrating 100 years of thought.

0: 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This is Mark.
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Did you know that flash floods claim more lives than any other thunderstorm hazard? I'm meteorologist Gary Woodall with the National Weather Service in Fort Worth. If heavy rain is falling, stay clear of water-covered roads. Turn around, don't drown. Keep kids away from creeks and drainage ditches. If you're camping or hiking, move to high ground if heavy rain falls in your area. During a flood event, play it safe.

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